0: KDHK Decorah.
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1: 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Whether it's tonight or 55 years down the road. Oh, I know there's so many ways this could go.

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1: 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It'll be at the West Elementary School, Monday through Friday, May 27th through June 23rd. 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Monday through Friday, May 27th through June 23rd.
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1: Mainly cloudy skies expected today with daytime highs approaching 81. Lows level off around 56. Tonight, cloudy skies expected. Slight chance for storms. Tomorrow, daytime highs approaching 79. Sunshine mixed with clouds at times. I'm meteorologist Kara Foster on 100.5 The Hawk. Currently 66.

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0: also a sleep expert. I should talk to this android and give him some pointers.
1: I should give seminars.
0: Yes. How great would it be to have a sleep expert during a seminar, and the seminar is literally just we're all going to take a nap. I'm getting paid for 90 minutes, right? It's going to be a 90-minute nap. All right. That is your scoop of the day on the John and Heidi.

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